Lation of Belmont, outside fire, Area 65 Concord Street. Lation of Belmont, outside fire, Area 65 Concord Street. Air Drive, Greenleaf Court, Channel 3, 2033.

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1: 3 Forestry 1 on scene, 53 Concord Street.

Lake Street into Holderness with Plymouth. Person following Bravo level 100 White Ash Road. Lake Street into Holderness with Plymouth. Person following Bravo level 100 White Ash Road. Shepherd Hill Road to a dead end, channel 3, 2038.

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0: 18 Ambulance 2 en route, SMH.

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Psychiatric problem, 400 Daniel Webster Highway, Meredith Police Station, Lakes Region, Meredith EMS. Psychiatric problem, 400 Daniel Webster Highway, Meredith Police Station, Boynton Road, Chester Lane, Channel 3, 2118.

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0: 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Answering 18 ambulance 2.
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Lake Region to Franklin, sick person Charlie Level, 258 Pleasant Street. Lake Region to Franklin, sick person Charlie Level, 258 Pleasant Street. Baldwin Street, Heath Road, Channel 3, 2144.

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Lakeshina Barnstead, meet the police on a medical problem, 78 Province Road. Harlan Road, Dennett Road, Channel 3, 2144.

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Petey was there for a domestic and then requested an ambulance on an unknown reason. 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
1: 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She fell, can't get up, had no injuries. Channel 3.
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1: 13 Engine 1 responding. PD was there. They saw an outside fire. They are no longer there. 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

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Monroe Street, Chestnut Street, Channel 3, 2342. Seven ambulance two responding. Patient located apartment number one. It's a male that is on with 911. Third party call of a female that took 90 pills, unknown type. PD was notified. Channel 3.

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1: 18 Ambulance 2 responding. 83-year-old male, is answering questions, has dementia, feeling dizzy, and having abnormal eye movement. Channel 3.

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1: 2 ambulance, 1 responding. 83-year-old male is answering questions, has dementia, is feeling dizzy, and having abnormal eye movement. 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

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Patient located in apartment C Charlie 7. 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
1: 37 Ambulance 1 responding. 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
1: 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Channel 5.

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0: 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Cause the moisture alarm in the bathroom.
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13-8-1-2 responding. Patients in unit 16 described it as being in the rear on the left. 71-year-old female told the alarm company she had some bleeding and infection and was questioning many seizures. And they mentioned that her son has been known to be abusive towards her. They couldn't tell me if he was actually there or not. Notified PD. Channel 3.

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Hillsgrove Road to a dead end, channel 5, 545.

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1: Three ambulance on three engine two responding. It's a third party call. 24-year-old male said the CO detector was going off. He's lightheaded. He's evacuated. Channel 5.

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Cardiac arrest, echo level. 240 South Road. Thanks, Regina Belmont. 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Cardiac arrest, echo level. 240 South Road. Runs from Meadow Lane to Twin Bridge Road, Channel 3, 615.

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1: Yeah, turning 3 ambulance on.
0: 3 ambulance 1, in service with a non-transport, responding South Road.
2: 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Responding South Road, 59-year-old male, not conscious, not breathing. 911 was attempting to initiate CPR. Operation 03.
0: Received, and the engine is responding as well.
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Lake Sturgeon to Belmont, emergency recall working code 240 South Road. Lake Sturgeon to Belmont, emergency recall working code 240 South Road. Runs from Meadow Lane to Twin Bridge Road, Channel 3, 628.

Lake Shuchun to Laconia, cardiac arrest, echo level, 20 lane court. Lake Shuchun to Laconia, cardiac arrest, echo level, 20 lane court. 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

Lakes Region of Campton Thornton, fire alarm activation, 3 Tower Road, Dunkin' Donuts. Lakes Region of Campton Thornton, fire alarm activation, 3 Tower Road, Dunkin' Donuts. On some South Main Street, Channel 3. 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
0: 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We'll be leaving it up to see.
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0: Lakes Region 13, ambulance 113, ladder 5, responding.
1: 13 ambulance 113, ladder 5, responding. Located across the street from 111 Church Street, blue car in front of a yellow building. Approximately 35-year-old male, slumped over, appears unconscious, operate channel 3.

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They don't know why he fell or when he fell. He also has peripheral neuropathy. They stated that you're going to need to use the driveway for mailbox number 32 to access 24. Channel 3.

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0: Vision of Franklin, sick person Alpha level, 68 Lancaster Street, Riverside Housing. Lakes Region of Franklin, sick person Alpha level, 68 Lancaster Street, Riverside Housing. On some Central Street to a dead end, Channel 3. Sir 900.
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0: Lakeshore, 7 ambulance, 2 is responding.
1: 7 ambulance, 2 responding. Apartment E is in Edward, 8, 59-year-old male with a UTI. Operate channel 3.

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1: 15 Rescue 2 on scene, two-story residential, nothing showing, two sides. 15 Rescue 2 with Command.

0: 15 Rescue 2 from Lake Region.
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0: 15 Rescue 2, Moultonboro Police just called saying they got a call saying that there was a proper passcode given and everything was all set.
1: 15 Rescue 2 will be in service, cause of Burford.
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Lake Shishinda, Samberton, Interesimo Fall, Bravo Level, 9 Quimby Road. Lake Shishinda, Samberton, Interesimo Fall, Bravo Level, 9 Quimby Road. Knox Mountain Road to the dead end, Channel 3, 932.

0: Roger, 19C3, ambulance 2 responding.
1: It's a third-party call from a doctor's office. 79-year-old male fell from a chair on Friday and rolled down a hill. Said it was caused from lightheadedness. Now having trouble walking, his legs are weak, and is a diabetic. Channel 3.

Lake Shijin Andover EMS in Franklin, lift assist 75 Bridge Road. Lake Shijin Andover EMS in Franklin, lift assist 75 Bridge Road. Main Street to the dead end, channel 3, 949.

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1: 7
0: ambulance 2, it's an elderly male patient that somehow got himself on the floor. He's now unable to get off of the floor. The caller is on her way to the address. She should meet you there by the time you get there. But she said that he's in the garage on the right-hand side of the home. Channel 3.
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0: 21, ambulance 1 responding. 28-year-old female bitten on the finger and the upper leg by a dog. The dog is secure at a different address. She has a dog with her as well that's hers, but it will be secure, Channel 3.

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Person fallen Delta level. South Main Street, Belmont Road. Lake Shishin to Laconia. Person fallen Delta level. South Main Street, Belmont Road. Channel 3, 958.

0: 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Lake Shishin to Gilmanton, CVA, Charlie Level, 141, Courier Hill Road. 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
1: Lake Shishin 13 Ambulance 2 responding.
0: 13 Ambulance 2 responding. 60-year-old male, slow at responding, not alert, fell off of the curb with an ankle injury and a head injury, weighs 270 pounds, should be on the South Main Street side, Channel 3.
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1: 9MLS1 responding. 82-year-old male, exhausted, not hungry, no strength in his extremities, has a stroke history, and they said that he normally can use an iPad, but he doesn't know how to currently. Channel 3.
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0: 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Lake Shushington, Hampton, sick person, alpha level, 389 Main Street. Woodlands Way to the dead end, channel 3, 1002.
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0: 17 ambulance 2 responding. 84-year-old male, knee pain that radiates to the hip, channel 3.

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Guilford, sick person, 47 Cherry Valley Road, Guilford Police Department. 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

0: 8 ambulance one responding. 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Channel 3. Answering 31C1.
1: Yes, be advised, patient's been assisted up and back in his chair. He is denying injury.
0: 31C1, the patient's been assisted, denying injury.

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1: 9C1, they've been en route to Laconia Hospital for 4 minutes.
0: Have that. Can you start a Belmont unit to the Province Road incident, please?

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Well, excuse me, Belmont, fire alarm activation, 858 Province Road in Gilmanton. Joe Jones Road to Prescott Road, Channel 5, 10:30.

0: 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Nothing apparent. We'll be investigating.
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0: Lake Shishin to Laconia, unconscious person, Charlie level. 30 County Drive, Belknap County Nursing Home. Lake Shishin to Laconia, unconscious person, Charlie level. 30 County Drive, Belknap County Nursing Home. North Main Street to the dead end, Channel 3, 1041. 9 ambulance 1 at Laconia Hospital.
1: 13 ambulance 2 respond.

0: 13 ambulance to responding. 68-year-old female, not conscious, is breathing. Unknown if they had a seizure, does have a seizure history. 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
0: 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Gilman 10 Command, standby.

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1: 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Operate Channel 3.

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0: Four, five, status three, probable non-transport. You can cancel the engine, and the ambulance can pull into the gas station off of Union Ave. That'd be their best spot.
1: Thirteen C25 status three probable non-transports. Engine company is not needed. The ambulance to pull into the gas station off of Union Avenue.
2: 13 ambulance 2 on scene.
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1: 21 ambulance, one responding.
0: 21 ambulance, one responding. An 87-year-old male fell and struck his head. He is on blood thinner. The Charles Tilton wing in the living room, Channel 3.

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Lake Shuzhen Alton, fire alarm activation, 56 Grants Road. 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
0: Be responding to the Waterville Recreation Department, 11 New Peak Road, for a juvenile struck in the head with a ball. No tone, just a slip.
1: 23 Ambulance 1 responding, Waterville Valley Recreation. Juvenile struck in the head with a ball. No tone.

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1: 1C1 on scene, large 2.5-story single family, nothing shown, 3 sites.

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Person feeling faint alpha level, 12 Gaviat Road in Northwood. Lexington Stratford for an ambulance. Person feeling faint alpha level, 12 Gaviat Road in Northwood. Runs from Bennett Bridge Road to Princess Pine Road, 1208.

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1: 25 Ambulance 2 responding, a 72-year-old female. Feeling faint, weak, has a rash all over.
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Fire Ambulance are responding. 55-year-old female has had anxiety for several days. Now difficulty breathing with a rapid heart rate. Channel 3.

0: 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Signal 21, meet the police. 15 Quincy Bog Road. 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Signal 21, meet the police. 15 Quincy Bog Road. Runs from Quincy Road to Cranberry Bog Road. Channel 3, 1236.
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0: HD Ambulance 2 responding. 77-year-old female called Concord Hospital this morning about getting an appointment, was upset with the date that they gave her, made mention of possible Signal 21 between now and then. PD is responding. Channel 3.

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1: 36 Rescue 1 responding. 55-year-old female, anxiety for several days, now difficulty breathing with a rapid heart rate. Chill for me.
2: 38 Ambulance 1 responding, Romney.
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1: Virginia Mills 2 responding. Came in via 911 from a medical alarm company. An unknown age female has pressed her medical alarm twice and said that she's having a dizzy spell and is shaking. Apartment 710, channel 3.

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Light extrusion to Samberton, interstimal fall, Bravo level, 311 Black Brook Road. Candlewood Avenue, Callback Road, Channel 3, 1311.

0: 19 ambulance 1 responding.
1: 75-year-old male fell down approximately 4 stairs into the cellar, struck his head on the cement floor. He has a head injury. It is bleeding. Channel 3.

Lake Region of Moultonborough, Meredith EMS. Symptom was CVH, highway level. 15 Castle Shore Road. Lake Region of Moultonborough, Meredith EMS. Symptom was CVH, highway level. 15 Castle Shore Road. Runs from Baden Street to Verona Street, channel 3, 1318.

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1: 15 Rescue 2, 45 ambulance 4, responding. Third party caller on the phone with the 84-year-old male patient at that address. Speech was not making sense, no stroke history. He is home alone. Operate channel 3.
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Lake Region and Company's responding in Moultonboro. Update from 911. Patient is no longer responding on the phone. I still have an open line.

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1: Lake Friesian answering 19C1.
0: Yeah, if you could pass along to A1 to have them come around the back side of the house to the right-hand side. Access is going to be from the back.
1: 19A, Mountain Swan from Lake Friesian.
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0: Balance 1 responding. 75-year-old male, had recent back surgery. He's fallen to the floor from the couch. No injury, weighs 190 pounds, channel 3.

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Lake Susan to Laconia, motor vehicle accident, area of 406 Court Street, St. Francis Home. Lake Susan to Laconia, motor vehicle accident, area of 406 Court Street, St. Francis Home. Daniel Webster Highway, Sunset Lane, Channel 3, 1400 hours.

34C1 responding, holding retones. It's a canine who swallowed some watermelon, having difficulty breathing.

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1: 13 Engine 1, 13 ambulance 2 responding. 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
0: ALS 1 responding. 70-year-old male, near fainting, weak, shallow breathing, has not eaten in 3 days. Lot C Charlie 8, Channel 3.
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0: Like, she's in Moultonboro, Meredith EMS. Cardiac problem, Charlie level. 48 Benbury Road. Like, she's in Moultonboro, Meredith EMS. Cardiac problem, Charlie level. 48 Benbury Road. Lodge Hill Road, Evans Road, Channel 3, 1452.
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2: 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Could you put a cover truck into Meredith EMS, please?
0: 15 Rescue 2, 45 Ambulance 1 responding. 78-year-old female, high heart rate in the 150s, does have AFib with chest discomfort. 45 Ambulance 1 requesting a cover truck.

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2: 8 engine 4, responding. Company's responding to Liscomb Circle in Guilford. 50-year-old male, fallen, may have a back injury. He's not cooperative with the caller about laying still. Unit 45, channel 3.

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0: Regional Laconia, 13 Utility 5, unseen outside fire. 375 Endicott Street North, Cedar Lodge Condominiums. Lakes Regional Laconia, 13 Utility 5, unseen outside fire. 375 Endicott Street North, Cedar Lodge Condominiums. Runs from Tower Street to a dead end, Channel 5, 1507. Engine 5, 13 ambulance, 3 responding, channel 5.
1: Lakes region from 8 ambulance 1.
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0: 13 Utility 5, just took a 911 call from callers at the pool at Cedar Lodge stating that the brush fire was spreading and getting worse.
1: Yeah, engine 5's on scene. We can handle it.
0: 13 Utility 5, Laconia Wears Company is can handle.
1: Go

0: Yeah, put it on this side of the road, and we'll pull the booster line on it. We keep it on this one side of the road so they keep traffic going.
1: Lakeridge 6, ambulance 2 is on scene.
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0: 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Difficulty breathing, Charlie level. 9 starboard lane. West Winds Road to the dead end, channel 3, 1518.
1: Lakes, region 45, ambulance 4, are we responding? 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
2: Lakes, region 15, rescue 2 is responding.
0: 15, rescue 2 responding, company is responding in Moulton Borough. 77-year-old female, not feeling well, has a cough, a fever, low O2 saturations. 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Primary care told the visiting nurse to call for an ambulance. Patient does not know you're coming. Unit 4, channel 3.

0: 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Hampshire Route 104, 1520.
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1: 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One patient and a rider.

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1: 18 ambulance 2 responding. It's a third-party caller calling for their mother. They are not with her, having some sort of medical issue. They mentioned psychiatric issues, but also vomiting and that she has passed out in the past. 911 has the caller operate channel 3.

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1: Go ahead, 8 MLS 2.
0: Update from 911, they changed it to a sick person alpha level, 54-year-old female, not completely alert, vomiting, and they did reiterate she is a caretaker for another person at that residence.
1: Okay.

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1: 18 ambulance 2.
0: I have the caller back on the line. She has a line open with her mother. I can hear the mother in the background either moaning or possible snoring respirations. She's no longer responding to the caller, and the caller says she's also on the floor.

0: 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Signal 21, meet the police. 78 Province Road. Exogen Department said additional call. Signal 21, meet the police. 78 Province Road. 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
0: Difference
1: 6 Ambulance 2.
0: Answering 6 Ambulance 2.
1: Just leaving Concord Hospital,
0: requesting
1: Pittsfield.
0: Six ambulance to advise, just leaving Concord Hospital, requesting Pittsfield.

0: Lakes Region 8 ambulance 1 is at Laconia Hospital.
1: Eight ambulance 1 at Laconia Hospital. 18 ambulance 2, you're recovered.
2: Eight ambulance 2, could you do a duty call for additional personnel? I believe we have a

Lake Shasian to Plymouth. Additional personnel to the scene. Sick person, alpha level, 239 Prospect Hill Road in Romney. Lake Shasian to Plymouth. Retone for additional personnel to the scene. Sick person, alpha level, 239 Prospect Hill Road in Romney. Runs from Romney, Route 25, Channel 3, 1615.

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0: I did disconnect with the caller. 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I did tell the caller to keep that line open, and if anything changed, to call us back.
1: Great, dude. We're a few minutes out.

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1: 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She is barely responsive and vomiting.
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Extrusion at Captain Thornton, fire alarm activation, 189 Covered Bridge Road. 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

0: 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There is a nurse with the patient, located unit 109, channel 3.
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0: 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Upstairs smoke detector, zone 6, operate channel 5. 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

Lake Region to Alton, seizures, Delta level, 51 Ridge Road. Lake Region to Alton, seizures, Delta level, 51 Ridge Road. Chestnut Cove Road to the dead end, channel 3 at 1646.

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0: 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Two-story log cabin. Nothing showing from three sides. We'll be investigating.
1: 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Nothing showing three sides. 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

0: 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Plymouth, additional call, 18-engine 4. 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
1: Lake Street and Ashland, 2 at SMH. I'll go 5-minute turnaround.
0: 18 ambulance 2 at SMH, 5-minute turnaround, answering 38C2.
2: How many companies are in service will be remaining on scene awaiting a caregiver for the occupant of the home?
0: How many companies in service? Is there another company calling?
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0: That's affirmative.
3: 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C1's responding.
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1: 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Was a hit and run. Police also just called. There's a female with minor injuries. Channel 3.

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0: 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Unknown medical problem, Bravo level 6, Short Street. Lake Region to Holderness in Plymouth. Unknown medical problem, Bravo level 6, Short Street. Route 175 to Falls Road, Channel 3, 1714. 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

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Ragged Mountain Highway at Walker Road, Lakes Region, Alexandria, with Bristol, motor vehicle accident, delta level, rollover. Ragged Mountain Highway at Walker Road, Channel 3, 1730.

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1: 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Vehicle on its roof.
2: Lakes Region 423 will establish Alexandria Command. 104 is closed at this time.
1: 4C3 with command. Route 104 is closed at this time.

Surgeon Alexandria, Retone. Motor vehicle accident, Delta level rollover. Ragged Mountain Highway and Walker Road. Lake Surgeon Alexandria, Retone. Motor vehicle accident, Delta level rollover. Ragged Mountain Highway, Walker Road.

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1: Answering Alexandria Command.
0: Four ambulance 3 is evaluating one. We had a driver of a second vehicle denying any medical attention at this time. Route 104 is open for one lane. And do you know if Alexandria PD has this and if they're on their way?
1: Alexandria Command, 4 ambulance 3 is evaluating one. You have driver of a second vehicle denying medical attention. Route 104 is open to one lane, and we will check and see if there's a PD response.

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2: 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They have two troopers responding. Should be there shortly.
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0: 13 ambulance 3 responding. 92-year-old male, difficulty walking. He sat down, is unable to get up. Does have some lower back pain. Channel 3.

0: Exergena Gelman, 10-person fallen. Correction, injuries from a fall. Alpha level, 30, Meadow Pond Road. Exergena Gelman, 10 injuries from a fall. Alpha level, 30, Meadow Pond Road. Route 140 to Summer Street, channel 3, 1860. Answering Alexander Eichmann.
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Lexington and Franklin, 700 for responding smoke investigation. 568 Central Street. 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